places I didn't know. I broke everything new again, everything that I'd owned. 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

is in the building. 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We taking it back, but we bringing it in 2012. This is what we do.

0: time is a rebel. Steam up like fresh vegetable. Thug life, you no need for axe. But bad man off his day frost. Put champagne in my glass.
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0: Yo, yo, guys, what's up? 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
1: We just got back from Miami for Winter Music Conference Ultra and also Tomorrowland Winter. We flew directly from the French Alps in the snow towards the sun in Miami. Last Friday, we released our new record, Control, together with Afrojack. Got major support at Ultra by some big names in the game and also at Tomorrowland Winter. On our Instagram, you can see an overview of a couple of artists playing our record, including Swedish House Mafia. Really great content of that, so go and check out our Instagram for that. So great start for that record, Control. We're going to kick off the show with it. This is our new record together with Afrojack, Control, in Lucas and Steve Radio.
2: Lucas and Steve.

play Tungevaag, We Got The Love. And artist of the week is Armand van Helden together with Raffi and George Reed. This Ain't Love. Armand van Helden's been making great, great music for decades. And he's still got it. He's proving that with his newest tune, This Ain't Love. Artist

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1: Oh, I should have known this ain't love, just a stop.
0: Heartbreak.
1: Oh, I should have known this ain't love, just a stop.
0: Heartbreak.
1: Oh, I should have known this ain't.

was What About Now, one of our newest club tunes. Now it is time for this week's social request, because we gave you three records in our Instagram stories as usual. Cyril collabing with BLR, Good Morning Angels, Solado, Feel My Desire, and Tujama with Mashed and Kutcher, Move. And that last record got the most votes. Thank you so much for voting. Tujama and Mashed and Kutcher is this week's social request with Move.

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I look at my boy and I say, yo, man, this is off the strength. My guy looks at me like, what the hell are you talking about, dude?

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You got hot bitches everywhere, and I'm like loving life. And you know, all that's off the strain. My guy looks at me like, what the hell are you talking about, dude?